That was What Kind of Man Would I Be by Chicago. It is 4:30 in the afternoon, which means it's time for a more extended weather report. Here in McGrath, it's currently 47 degrees, mostly cloudy. Tonight has an estimated low of 32 with partly cloudy weather. Tuesday has a high of 55, mostly sunny. Tuesday night has an estimated low of 36 with mostly cloudy. Out in Nanvik, it is currently 51 degrees, fair weather. Tonight has an estimated low of 39, partly cloudy. Tuesday has an estimated high of 54, mostly sunny. And Tuesday night has an estimated low of 38, mostly cloudy. No current available temperature for sleep mute, but tonight has an estimated low of 35, partly cloudy. Tuesday has an estimated high of 52, partly sunny. And Tuesday night, estimated low of 41, with decreasing clouds. Out in Fairbanks, there's no current available temperature, but tonight has an estimated low of 36 with a chance of showers. Tuesday has an estimated high of 53 with mostly cloudy. And Tuesday night, estimated low of 37, mostly cloudy. Once again here in McGrath, it's currently 47 degrees, mostly cloudy. Tonight, low of 32, partly cloudy. Tuesday, 55, mostly sunny. Tuesday night, low of 36, mostly cloudy. Tonight, the sunset is at 9:36 p.m., and the sunrise will be at 7:06 a.m. Up next is Come On In My Kitchen by Steve Miller Band.

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0: are producers, and all Navajo Nation, we're cow-calf producers, so we raise them till about weaning weight, and then they go to the sale yard. So okay. That's when you see your input costs be pretty high, and then traveling to vet. Should we encounter New World screwworm, who knows how much of an economic impact that's gonna be.
1: Okay. And another issue that I'm hearing from ranchers is, you know, sort of this changing policy with agriculture, with tariffs, with, you know, things happening at the USDA. Is that also an issue that affects cattle producers on the Navajo Nation, Alexandra?
0: Yes. The thing about it with the Navajo Nation, because we are considered a sovereign nation, some of the things trickle to us a little slower than they would outside of our reservation cases, as far as cattle or any type of food policies. And that's what makes it a little bit harder for us, because it seems like we're playing a lot of catch up and a lot of re-education on some of the things. Like, Navajo Nation doesn't specifically have food or meat policies. Right now, what we run off is Indian Health Services food handling permits and food handling safety, but they mirror off some of the food policies already. So it makes it a little bit harder, because it seems like we're a few steps behind what the national food policies are requiring of us. So, you know, like you see people butchering and kind of selling meat offhand, and it makes it a little bit harder when you're talking about food safety and some of the food policies, and of course, increased cost and also access to slaughter facilities.
1: Mm. Okay. All right. And you mentioned you and your family have cattle, and tell me about your family's operation there and how it's had to change over the years.
0: Okay. So I am a fifth generation rancher. Unfortunately, in 2026, we sold our cow-calf herd that we had grazing in the community that I grew up of, Tohatchee, New Mexico, just because it just seemed like the more we would reduce to try to give the land rest, other producers would increase their herds, thinking with the market prices and whatnot. So we downsized, and we put our grazing permit into a rest rotation status. And then in 2020, we decided we wanted to revamp the legacy and have livestock. Our paternal grandfather really wanted us to have registered cattle. And that is really difficult to achieve on an open range status, because you can't fence anything. So what we did is me and my siblings have been a huge part participants in 4-H and FFA. And through that program and making relationships with New Mexico breeders, we have been able to establish a 6-head herd of registered breeding heifers. And it's unique because we have a 10-acre pasture, and that's where we keep our herd. But we've also gone from non-traditional breeding to artificial insemination and estrus sinking for our foundation females, and that's what we've been doing. So we've been successful in having 2 healthy calves hit the ground. So we're working on it. It's a learning process for us as well. And my younger sister and my brother are both students at New Mexico State University studying agribusiness. So me and my dad stay home, and we kind of take care of the hooves on the ground right now. But it's been a transition. It's been a learning process, and something that, you know, through extension, I'm able to teach some of our producers that only have 5-head of cattle or 10-head of cattle to look at the science behind artificial inseminating. So we're not buying bulls for small herds either, that or working collectively with other producers to have, you know, kind of a herd bull for multiple producers and get them on a breeding schedule so that we can maximize their production as well. One of the biggest things I tell our producers is if your ladies are not having babies every year, then they're not doing their job. So trying to get our producers on that, and then building herd health relationships and management through our producers, and going out and doing herd calls and trying to incorporate a lot of stuff of what our family's doing. Like I had mentioned earlier, a lot of threats on the cattle production side hit me closely, because I do have cattle. So I go out and I try to help my native producers as well. And so, you know,

0: 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In Holy Cross, call 476-7124.
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2: 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I have a track from Pyongalok before this block is up, so you'll be enjoying some incredible throat singing. Right now, it's Eric Bibb. Fun facts, Eric's godfather was Paul Robeson, and that meant that family friends included Pete Seeger, Bob Dylan, and Joan Baez. Some of the best he got was when he was 11 years old, and it came from Bob Dylan himself, who told him, quote, keep it simple, forget all that fancy stuff. Turn it up with Show Your Love, and show your love here on your new favorite show, The Mainstream.
3: Don't wait another minute, don't wait another hour, not another circle round the sun. Don't wait. Show your love. Don't wait till tonight. Don't wait till tomorrow. 'Cause tomorrow may not come. Don't wait. Tomorrow may not come. Show your love. If you're grateful for the gift of every new day, don't delay. Show your love in every way. Don't wait for Sunday, and don't wait for Christmas. Don't wait for May Day. Show your love. Oh, don't wait. Show your love. How many times have we waited?

excel. There's a smile on her countenance as she sits upon my knee. There is no man in this wide

Going back to 2019 for that Sense of Place Dublin session with the Chieftains. Huge thanks to Patty Maloney and the band, former World Cafe host Talia Schlanger. And you may have noticed there was an Irish dancer as part of that Chieftain session today. After the break, we hear from one of the principal dancers for River Dance about the beloved and signature show. That's next on World Cafe.

that's when you lose yourself for a minute or two. As you stand under the bar lights and the band plays some song about forgetting yourself for a while, and the piano is this melancholy soundtrack to her smile. In that white dress she's

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an Indian outlaw, half Cherokee and Choctaw. 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From 100 yards, don't you know, wow, I do it all the time. 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

0: just love that tune, Madison Blues, going out to a lovely gal. Her name is Madison, and that is coming from her grandma over in Nolato, Judy I. And Madison, just know your grandma loves you to the moon and back, honey. And, yeah, I was doing the Madison Blues with everybody here on the radio, moving. And I, you know, after I get done with the program, I feel like I've been out all night dancing and jiving all over the place. Right now, I'm speaking to Dolly. Dolly, good morning.
1: Hey, good morning to you, too. Been down Huzoon.
0: Uh-huh. Been down Huzoon. And Dolly, Dolly is in Caltech. So Dolly, how does it feel to be home again?
1: It's just home away from home. I just love both homes.
0: Oh, cool.
1: I enjoyed myself in Hughes and just had a blast. But I'm home in Caltech where I belong. And I'm home and I love it. Thank you.
0: Oh, yes. So, do you have a word for us today?
1: Let me see. I had one yesterday, and then I had so much things to do. So much Indian words out there, Miss Anne. And Aussie to death. And Aussie to death is everybody, we're all hunting for Dinega Oho and Aussie to death. Dania is moose, and
0: Aussie
1: the
0: Daff
1: is we're hunting.
0: Okay, good one. Good phrase.
1: And Aussie the Daff is we're hunting. I gotta make sure of that.
0: Okay.
1: Well,
0: and good luck to all you hunters.
1: Yeah, for sure. They're all going out and. Yes, good luck to everybody. And it's cold here, 30 some below. I mean, above. Snow on the mountains back here. Just chilly.
0: And it seems to lighten up a little bit today. We still are in the 40s right now, 42 degrees. And we're looking for a high of 52, and it's partly cloudy. We actually have, you can see some blue skies. That's
1: Yeah, nice. Around here, too. It's pretty nice.
0: Yes.
1: Do my chores for today, and I'm happy to be home.
0: Oh, nice. Is there a song I can put out there for you?
1: Oh, yeah. It's by Belly Swan.
0: Okay.
1: It's called I Can Help.
0: Right. Okay, we can do that. Okay, I Can Help. Welcome home, and thank you for the call in, Dolly.
1: Oh, yeah. Every time, I'll call again another time.
0: Okay. Sounds wonderful. Thank you.
1: Yeah, you're welcome.

not do that. Junior lacrosse there in the Swamp Pop Players. And, yeah, someone did step on that guy's neck and got them vocals straightened out, straight, and they were good. I really enjoy junior lacrosse. John Prime up next, and more requests. Stay tuned.

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yeah. That's a nice rendition of Sitting on the Dock of the Bay. Joe Sample doing that for you. We have more mix here. We got one going out to Savannah from Devin. And, you know, he's always wanting to wish you a beautiful day and also confess that he loves you for ever. And that's a good thing. Here it is. I just called to say I love you.

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